Number one, number two, number three, number four, number five, number six, number seven, number eight, number four, number two, number five, number eight, number six, number one, number seven, number three.

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Homo sapiens. Homo sapiens. Homo sapiens. Homo sapiens. Homo sapiens. Homo sapiens. Homo sapiens. Homo sapiens. Homo sapiens. Homo sapiens. Homo sapiens. Homo sapiens. Homo sapiens. Homo sapiens. Homo sapiens. Homo sapiens. Homo sapiens. Homo sapiens. Homo sapiens. Homo sapiens. Homo sapiens. Homo sapiens. Homo sapiens. Homo sapiens. Homo sapiens. Homo sapiens. Homo sapiens. Homo sapiens. Homo sapiens. Homo sapiens. Homo sapiens. Homo sapiens. Homo sapiens. Homo sapiens. Homo sapiens. Homo sapiens. Homo sapiens. Homo sapiens. Homo sapiens. Homo sapiens. Hom

We know now that in the early years of the 20th century, this world was being watched closely by intelligences greater than man. Yet as mortal as his own.

scare was over. More men were back at work. Sales were picking up. This particular evening, October 30th, the Crosley Service estimated that 32 million people were listening in on radios.

First she turned white. First she turned white. 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First she turned white, and then she turned bright red. First she turned white. First she turned white. First she turned white. First she turned white, and then she turned bright red. First she

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But I can assure you now, very confidently, that it's going to be all right again.

opened me up, took out my vital organs. Where was I when that happened? There was an empty space in there. Was I dead? They put this other person, whom I don't know, a stranger's heart and lungs within me, which are causing me to breathe and have a heartbeat and continue my life. This is wicked crazy. It was Frankenstein.

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There was an empty space in there. Was I dead? They put this other person, whom I don't know, a stranger's

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0: the numbers all go to 11. 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
0: 11,
1: of the amps go up to 10.
0: Exactly.
1: Does that mean it's louder? 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
0: Well, it's one louder, isn't it?
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We are your rock home star. Smith, there's a light that never goes out. Boy, that was Wet Legs. Coming up next, we go to the Super Unknown album. One of the greatest of the 1990s. 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Here's Soundgarden, Black Hole Sun.

The Faces, Rod Stewart on lead vocals. Some other pretty cool dudes in the band as well. Stay with me on Rocket 85.3 FM, where we've entered the 7 o'clock hour. 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Get your votes in. Here's Muse, RC.

Queen could certainly rock. No question about that. Don't be fooled by all the operatic stuff. There could also be songs like that. Sheer Heart Attack. I'm rocking 85.3 FM. Rock Home of Stockholm. Foo Fighters now. Times like these. We've got the full coming up. Oh, this is Jayhawks in the best mode.

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In comparison to the rest of his circumference, no dream. 1.

Say that, say that, say that, say that, say that, say that, say that, say that, say that, say that, say that, say that, say that, say that, say that, say that, say that, say that, say that, say that, say that, say that, say that, say that, say that, say that, say that, say that, say that, say that, say that, say that, say that, say that, say that, say that, say that, say that, say that, say that, say that, say that, say that, say that, say that, say that, say that, say that, say that, say that, say that, say that, say that, say that, say that, say that, say that, say that, say that, say that, say that, say that, say that, say that, say that, say that, say that, say that, say that, say that, say that, say that, say that, say that, say that, say that, say that, say that, say that, say that, say that, say that, say that, say that, say that, say that, say that, say that, say that, say that, say that, say that, say that, say that, say that, say that, say that, say that, say that, say that, say that, say that, say that, say that, say that, say that, say that, say that, say that, say that, say that, say that, say that, say that, say that, say that, say that, say that, say that, say that, say that, say that, say that, say that, say that, say that

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stay close, stay close, stay close, stay close, stay close, stay close, stay close, stay close, stay close, stay close, stay close, stay close, stay close, stay close, stay close, stay close, stay 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stay close, stay close, stay close, stay close, stay close, stay close, stay close, stay close, stay close, stay close, stay close, stay close, stay close, stay close, stay close, stay close, stay 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stay close, stay close, stay close, stay close, stay close, stay close, stay close, stay close, stay close, stay close, stay close, stay close,

same, same, same, same, same, same, same, same, same, same, same, same, same, same, same, same, same, same, same, same, same, same, same, same, same, same, same, same, same, same, same, same, same, same, same, same, same, same, same, same, same, same, same, same, same, same, same, same, same, same, same, same, same, same, same, same, same, same, same, same, same, same, same, same, same, same, same, same, same, same, same, same, same, same, same, same, same, same, same, same, same, same, same, same, same, same, same, same, same, same, same, same, same, same, same, same, same, same, same, same, same, same, same, same, same, same, same, same, same, same, same, same, same, same, same, same, same, same, same, same, same, same, same, same, same, same, same, same, same, same, same, same, same, same, same, same, same, same, same, same, same, same, same, same, same, same, same, same, same, same, same, same, same, same, same, same, same, same, same, same, same, same, same, same, same, same, same, same, same, same, same, same, same, same, same, same, same, same, same, same, same, same, same, same, same, same, same, same, same,

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5: What have you got?

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1, number 2, number 3, number 4, number 5, number 6, number 7, number 8, number 3, number 4, number 5, number 6, number 7, number 8. Number 1, number 2, number 3, number 4, number 5, number 6, number 7, number 8, number 1.

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Homo sapiens. Homo sapiens. Homo sapiens. Homo sapiens. Homo sapiens. Homo sapiens. Homo sapiens. Homo sapiens. Homo sapiens. Homo sapiens. Homo sapiens. Homo sapiens. Homo sapiens. Homo sapiens. Homo sapiens. Homo sapiens. Homo sapiens. Homo sapiens. Homo sapiens. Homo sapiens. Homo sapiens. Homo sapiens. Homo sapiens. Homo sapiens. Homo sapiens. Homo sapiens. Homo sapiens. Homo sapiens. Homo sapiens. Homo sapiens. Homo sapiens. Homo sapiens. Homo sapiens. Homo sapiens. Homo sapiens. Homo sapiens. Homo sapiens. Homo sapiens. Homo sapiens. Homo sapiens. Hom

0: stage. 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
1: That's not progress. 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
0: The resurrection.

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tunnel, one tunnel, one tunnel, one tunnel, one tunnel, one tunnel, one tunnel, one tunnel, one tunnel, one tunnel, one tunnel, one tunnel, one tunnel, one tunnel,

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There was an empty space in there. Was I dead? They put this other person, whom I don't know, a stranger's heart and lungs within me, which are causing me to breathe and have a heartbeat and continue my life. This is wicked crazy. It was Frankenstein.

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There was an empty space in there. Was I dead? They put this other person, whom I don't know, a stranger's heart and lungs within me, which are causing me to breathe.

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0: You took too much, man. 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

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I mean, they're more or less, but I suppose perhaps when you ejaculate, they are become more violent.

0: I believe in deep ordered chaos.
1: We know now that in the early years of the 20th century, this world was being watched closely by intelligences greater than man. Yet as mortal as his own. We know now that as human beings busied themselves about their various concerns, they were scrutinized and studied.

war scare was over. More men were back at work. Sales were picking up. This particular evening, October 30th, the Crosley Service estimated that 32 million people were listening in on radios.

cannot go to my friends now. 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I wanna follow that voice to create. 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But there's Ricardo in that house as well. 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

0: believe in deep.
1: I believe
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1: I believe in
0: blue. I believe in deep your chaos.

We know now that in the early years of the 20th century, this world was being watched closely by intelligences greater than man, yet as mortal as his own. We know now that as human beings busy themselves about their various concerns, they were scrutinized and studied.

war scare was over. More men were back at work. Sales were picking up. This particular evening, October 30th, the Crosley Service estimated that 32 million people were listening in on radios.

economy is done. Done. Done. Done. The economy is done. Done. 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Done. The economy is done. Done. 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The economy is done. The economy is propelled by electricity.

0: traps, you know, so don't jet hack in the traps, that's what happens. But it's good, the good thing, you know, it's real, real good.
1: You, I'm one of them.
2: Well, for the sake of argument, let's say I'm something of a connoisseur. You have a very choice soul. As the vintners say, it's a good year.
3: I'm not your dad, Annie.

Feels the same sense of fulfillment most human beings get from a kiss or an embrace.